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Are you real person? 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
1: 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By the way, she has not performed there in 23 years and taken the stage, also up for Video and Artist of the Year. 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
1: Hey, Carlos, got your Tears for Fears request. 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Oh, that's a good one. We'll do that coming up in less than 10 minutes. First, it's Billy Joel.

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What's going on? It is Christina. All right, so let's talk about your number one cheat code. 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
1: 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Of course, we'll remind you closer again.

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2: We have text rolling in and comments, so text us or call 877-310-4MSJ. This came in, it says, "Don't worry, Murphy." It's a text. "I also can't do cilantro. It tastes like soap to me." It's actually a genetic thing and only certain people have it. I found out when I did a 23andMe DNA kit. Always a fan, Dan.
0: Thank you, Dan. 23andMe was actually the first place I ever saw that there is a genetic. There was a genetic study on that. And there are a couple of things that go along with that. There's a black pepper sensitivity, which I also apparently have, same thing.
2: So we should put black pepper on your cilantro.
0: Yeah, right. It alters the intensity, you know, in your whatever it is, brain, your receptors, whatever it is. But yeah, it's a very real, genetically documented thing.
3: Is it the same gene that controls both?
0: I don't remember that.
2: I was hoping you'd know that answer.
0: I wish I did. No,
2: thank
0: I don't
2: you,
0: know.
2: Dan.
0: Got so many of these genes.
2: Okay, also online in Messenger about the banana milk, Sam. You said, is it True Moo?
3: True Moo. They're releasing a yellow banana milk, banana flavored milk.
2: To go along with Minions. And
3: yes.
2: Banana flavored milk sounds good. Like pour it in cereal because bananas in cereal works. It just sounds good to me. So Marie said this, "I never go for sweet alcoholic drinks except if I'm ever somewhere that serves banana daiquiris, I'm in."
0: Ooh.
2: Fortunately for my waistline, it's rarely served anywhere for some reason. Kay says Nesquik used to have a banana powder for milk and it was my favorite.
3: Oh, they did?
2: I didn't know that. Yeah. I've never seen it. I had strawberry milk powder when I was a little girl, you know, and I love strawberry milk for that reason. Christina, it sounds like it would be worth trying. First heard this on your show, and I thought when you said new flavor of milk that you were going to say blueberry milk.
3: Oh.
2: Which would be good, too.
3: Oh, yeah. Now, the blue one that they made for Star Wars was actually vanilla flavor.
2: Well,
3: yeah.
2: They can change that.
3: Oh, yeah.
2: I mean, this is a whole new food world opening up. You know, we have too much protein and we have all these things and we have a million kinds of Oreos. I'm telling you, if the banana milk sells well, everybody in the milk production world is going to get into flavored milk.
0: Yeah.
2: It's going to happen. All right. Thank you for jumping in. You know, you can always get to us. Also email murphysamandjody.com.
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2: Got some Halloween pizzas already landing at Target, their Market Pantry brand.
3: It's good stuff.
2: They have a ghost pizza and a pumpkin pizza.
3: The ghost.
0: The shape,
3: pizza
0: not the flavor.
3: Oh,
0: right?
3: Like
0: yeah.
3: A ghost. It's
2: it
3: so
2: tastes
3: cute.
2: Like a ghost.
3: It's yeah. So cute.
2: And they're both pepperoni and cheese. You don't okay. Get a choice.
3: You can always add, though, at home.
2: Oh, yeah.
3: Add what you want to it. That's the way.
2: By the way, the ghost is mozzarella cheese. The pumpkin is cheddar to give it that orange.
3: Yes.
0: Okay.
3: Yes. That's fine.
2: All right. Moving on from Halloween to Christmas, we have a new cinnamon roll coming from Pillsbury. Ooh. Elf cinnamon rolls. There's really nothing new about the roll itself. It's the same old cinnamon roll.
3: But
2: they're using a maple icing, which we know is one of Buddy's four favorite food groups.
4: We elves try to stick to the four main food groups. candy canes, candy corns, and syrup.
0: Oh, that's right, syrup.
2: Yeah.
0: One of the food groups. Mm-hmm.
2: Okay. And they're also bringing back the ready-to-bake elf cookies. They have little
3: cute.
2: Hot cinnamon.
3: I do want to say that adding maple icing to cinnamon rolls does change. It's not the same old. Maple takes over. Maple's a flavor that takes over whatever it touches, so it's not the same.
2: Yeah, I don't know not to buy them for you. Because
3: yeah, I don't like maple.
2: How about this, though, Jody? A sunscreen. Pumpkin spice sunscreen. Now you can only
0: really?
2: Get it at HEB, but you know.
3: To put it on my body and yeah. Smell like a pumpkin?
2: Yeah, I guess.
3: I mean, what's the point otherwise? I don't really want to smell like pumpkin.
2: Yeah, it would be great Thanksgiving Day, you know?
3: I already smell like sunscreen.
0: Yeah,
3: all the time.
0: Yeah. I mean, I guess it's going to make people want pumpkin.
3: It's cute. It's cute, but it's gone too far.
2: Tootsie Pops, rather. They have a new version of Tootsie Pops. You know, Tootsie Pop is the hard candy inside the Tootsie Roll, and it's got a stick.
3: Yeah.
2: They've taken away the stick, and they're now selling Tootsie Hoots.
3: Oh.
2: So it's the candy without the stick.
3: That's kind of good, yeah. Don't you think?
2: Oh, yeah. You don't have to figure out what to do with the stick after.
3: It's also, you're walking around with a stick in your mouth. I mean,
0: is it smaller than that? Because if without the stick, that's kind of a big old piece of...
3: The size of a jawbreaker.
2: Yeah.
3: And
2: they have the regular chocolate one, you know, chocolate Tootsie Roll inside or the fruit flavored.
0: Okay.
2: Know that you like, Jody.
3: Love the fruit flavor Tootsie.
2: And a new ramen flavor in stores right now, thanks to Jif, Jif Peanut Butter Ramen. It is a
3: pad thai
2: flavor.
3: Which is peanut. Mm-hmm. Very good food, dude. Thank you.

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0: 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And at the heart of it all was Martha Quinn. 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

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Martha Quinn getting some Blondie on for you this morning. If I was to write this song today, I would say, talk back me. Tell me you're totally

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Martha Quinn getting you closer to 11 o'clock with Journey right now. If you had tickets to see Lionel Richie and Earth, Wind & Fire, September 26th in San Francisco, the 30th in Chicago, or October 2nd in Columbus, Ohio, those dates are canceled. Lionel underwent a heart procedure for atrial fibrillation, also known as AFib. Good news, it went well.

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Canton's greatest hits, Sunny 101.7. Heading into the 11 o'clock hour now together, you've got me, Martha Quinn. Lionel Richie recently underwent a heart procedure for atrial fibrillation, AFib. What is that? 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It's Duran Duran.

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0: 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It's Martha's Mixtape with Martha Quinn.
1: We've made it to Wednesday afternoon. Today's mixtape, this is how we start our afternoons together every day. Three songs you group together in a category. Today's is from Scott in Chester, Virginia. I'm going to

Michigan's greatest hits, Sunny 101.7. Scott in Chester, Virginia, put together today's three-song mixtape. Daryl Hall and John Oates just got it started. All three songs have a similar concept. Next up, here's Rockwell.

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1: 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And at the heart of it all was Martha Quinn. 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

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Okay, the situation is you've got me, Martha Quinn, with Cyndi Lauper and Whitesnake ready to go. And right now, some prog rock for you. Here's Genesis.

She was the one who introduced the hits we love during her MTV days. And she's still here playing them. The Martha Quinn Show. 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Canton's greatest hits.

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Sunny, 101.7, Canton's greatest hits. How are you, Martha Quinn, getting to Wednesday with you? 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

Sunny 101.7, Canton's greatest hits. Cutting Crew fans, I got you covered. You'll hear your band just after 2 o'clock. Martha Quinn here. The most amazing thing about this song by Cyndi Lauper, a total classic, is it came out on her debut album. This is how we met Cyndi Lauper with Girls Just Wanna Have Fun.

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1: 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Guaranteed Human. 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

Canton's greatest hits, Sunny 101.7. What? It's after 2 o'clock. We've been rocking this Wednesday. Thanks for being here with me, Martha Quinn. About 5 million Americans have a heart condition called AFib. Lionel Richie is one. Find out more in your wellness shop next.

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Sunny 101.7, Canton's greatest hits. He's a painter, he's a singer, and now he's coming out with a book. We're less than a week away from the release of John Mellencamp, The Songbook, 50 Years of Song and Poetry. It's coming out next Tuesday, September 29th. My name is Martha Quinn. Here's a little ditty about you-know-who.

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Sunny, 101.7, a few minutes after 3 in America's greatest city. Now, the blender is going strong this afternoon. It's not an official Margaritaville blender. 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I think you know which one costs more. Jeffrey T, ready to dance. That only happens when...

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Details less than 10. First, Journey. Did I even need to say in a big way? I think that's a given when giraffes are part of the story.

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Why didn't I mention the 21st night of September when we played that song Monday? I swear I'm losing my marbles. Just after 5 now in America's greatest city.

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1: Yes.
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Sunny, 101.7, 2 minutes past six in America's greatest city. Jeffrey T on National Go With Your Gut Day. Always good advice, even when it's not September 23rd. And I speak from experience. Believe me, there is so much gut right down here. I have no choice but to go with it.

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So tomorrow and every Friday morning.